0: when she shake it, I get swole. 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
1: Shout out to Keisha Lance Bottom on the check-in. What's up? Oh yeah.
2: I'm gonna make some shake. 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I got rich that up for rainy days. It ain't always sunny. Give a f about your
1: I said, go get you

I told you, when we break a record, we break a record. Shout out to Gorilla Zoe. Somebody hit Gorilla Zoe right now on the IG. Tell them Tank and how they going up for them. The city is ours. You know that. Let's go. Ain't nobody doing it like this. Don't be misconfused or misconstrued.

Tank, you know how we do in our city, baby. Brand new Money Man right here, Zone 6 is on. Money Man is back outside. Somebody tag Money Man right now on IG and say Holiday and Tank are making a movie right now. Let's go. Crazy, crazy, crazy, crazy, crazy, crazy, crazy, crazy, crazy, crazy, crazy, crazy, crazy, crazy, crazy, crazy, crazy, crazy, crazy, crazy, crazy, crazy, crazy, crazy, crazy, crazy, crazy, crazy, 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

Gotta support our own. 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

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Shout out to my A1 Day 1 Wayne fans. 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

0: is DJ Pretty Boy Tank right there.
1: Yes, sir.
0: Tank, man. What's up, Tank or Die?
1: Man, you know, hottest mix show in the world. Breaking records.
0: And did.
1: Yeah,
0: don't
1: man.
0: Don't let nobody else tell you different, my brother.
1: Hello.
0: Come on, man. How you feeling, bro?
1: Man, I feel great. It's Wednesday. You know what I'm saying? Weekend almost here. I got a great weekend lined up.
0: You what
1: know,
0: you got?
1: High school football coming up.
0: Oh,
1: this weekend.
0: My God. Oh, yeah. Tomorrow, man. I got Lithonia coming up here.
2: Ooh.
0: MLK.
2: Ooh.
0: Stevenson and Southwest the Cavs.
1: Ah, man.
0: They got Big Jamboree on Saturday, so it's going to be amazing, man. Talk a little trash before the game.
1: Hey, man, you might need security up here.
0: I might.
1: You just might.
0: I didn't think about that. We're going to break the times up, though, so they don't be in the same time.
1: Right.
3: They see each other downstairs, though.
1: Boy.
0: Boy, I can't get that problem. I'm going to have time them on point.
3: Hey, man.
0: Anyway, tell them when they follow me on Instagram, big dog.
1: Hit me on social media at DJ Pretty Boy Tank, y'all.
0: Come on, man. Pretty Boy Tank always come through and shut it down, baby. We appreciate you. You can't catch him again.
1: Monday, man. Mondays and
0: back
1: Wednesdays,
0: back to the hustle, back
1: man.
0: To the grind. My dog always kills it, man. Per usual, holiday season. Number one mix show in the downtown. Coming up less than 7 minutes, I got the baby pop that thing. It's Atlanta's on Hip Hop Station, Hot 107.9.
4: 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We live, man. 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What you want to do? How many drinks you want? 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
7: Fail these kids. 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

0: down. I know you're a football fan like yours truly, and I gotta say I love it, man, because football is back as Hot 107.9 welcomes the Cricket MEAC SWAC Challenge kickoff to Atlanta Saturday, August 29th. 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

0: 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Every day, track for track. 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Champion, let me see where you at. 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Where you from? Put your side on the mouth.
1: 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Today is the day, A-Town. Whole damn city tapped in. All my executive friends, all my A&R friends, DJs, all the DJs, the big dogs, influencers. Everybody's hype about
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1: Bar for Bar.
2: Even the people who are trying to get on Bar for Bar.
1: Yes, man. They just want to see what's going on. It's crazy right here. This is big, bro. Mm-hmm. I can't wait. But less than 5 minutes away, we about to get our champion on the phone. He was our second champion. His name is KK the Beast. He's going up against our eighth champion, the one and only A-Town. 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

0: Hey, man, you already know what time it is, man. It's your boy, DC Young Flizzle.
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2: And Carlos Miller.
1: And this is Bar for Bar.
0: What?
1: Do you have what it takes to make it?
0: You better, ugly boy.
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5: All right, baby. Atlanta's on Hip Hop Station. Helping them 7-9. Today is the day. The first round, of course. Eight of our recent champions going head-to-head to claim that championship, that one and only, the biggest, the one on the top of the mountain. Yeah. Let's kick it off today. You know you heard the drawings yesterday. You know who's going against who. Our first one today, KK the Beast, one of our recent champions.
6: Yeah, no, he the second champion.
5: He's our second champion.
6: He won second, you know what I'm saying?
5: KK the Beast is on the phone. He's going up against our other champion, our latest champion, actually, who secured that eighth spot, AJC. So, yes, man, we got KK the Beast on the phone. What up, fool?
7: What up, though?
5: How was the excitement yesterday? You heard the drawing and stuff live over the air?
7: Yes, indeed. Yesterday it was a blessing, man. I'm excited for all the champions and everything, man. It's time to go.
5: All right, cool, man. Well, listen, brother, you're not a stranger to this situation. You know exactly what's going on. You know what your fan base need to do for you to push you through, man. Congratulations. And,
6: yes, sir.
5: Yeah, man, good luck on it, dog.
7: Oh, for real, I appreciate it.
5: So, let's try it again, baby. KK the Beast, introduce your record to the city one time. That's going to hopefully get you to the finals.
6: Mm-hmm.
7: Hey, you already know what it is. It's the kid, KK the Beast. And I'm coming with a brand new record, man, premiering air right here, man. Skating, featuring my sister, man. Mo is my sister, Atia. Featuring me, man. Jersey in the building. Jersey,
5: oh, my God. Did my dog say exclusive?
6: Exclusive.
5: Okay, then. Let's hear it one time.
4: Holiday

0: champion, one of our many champions, of course, KK the Beast. Brand new record right there. KK, how special was this to you, man? These playoffs and whatnot, man, going up against these seven other champions.
1: It's definitely a blessing, man. I'm very grateful to just to be among these people, man. You see, man, I'm just ready to go. You know, God is in control now. You know, everybody champion.
0: For sure, man. Now, how you feel about your opponent, man? You're going up against AJC, man. This is a one and done. This ain't 5 days and then like that's one and done.
2: Yeah, it's like the NFL playoffs, one and done.
1: I mean, to be real with you, I ain't never heard of Buddy.
0: Ooh.
1: You know, I ain't even gonna lie. You know what I'm saying? But
0: he be on the east side, know, Stone Mountain, all that.
1: Oh, yeah.
0: All right. Okay. Well, KK say he ain't never heard of him, but he definitely want to talk to you on the phone, man. Less than 7 minutes, you're going to get on the phone with him, talk to him, all right?
1: Let's do it.

0: lot of that stuff been trash. Who's the next big thing in the city? I need to know. Some of y'all gonna win, and some of you know you need to get them CDLs. What a holiday is bar for bar time.
1: Holiday season.
2: 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Yes, man, it's the bar for bar championships. It's the playoffs, of course.
3: Yep.
2: 8 of 5 champions going head to head to crown just one, brother.
3: One and done.
2: With all type of treasures and things.
3: Yep.
2: And trinkets. Yep. And stuff like that at the end of the tunnel.
3: And bragging rights.
2: But yeah, man.
3: The light at the end of the tunnel was not a train.
2: Oh, it's not, man. But nah, man, listen. We just talked to KK the Beast. And now we have the other champion on the phone, of course, man. Our eighth champion who locked in that eighth spot a couple weeks ago. The one and only AJC. What up, fool?
4: What's going on, my boy? How y'all feeling today, man? How you doing?
2: AJC, man, how'd you feel yesterday when you heard your name drawn to go against KK the Beast, brother?
4: I felt great, man. I ain't really care who I went up against. I was just ready to hear my name so I know when I was coming on the radio.
2: That's what I'm talking about, man. Well, listen, man, how special is this situation for you, big dog?
4: This is a great opportunity, man. I ain't gonna lie. Baltimore has been a phenomenal thing in our city. So, yeah, I'm very excited about it, man. I'm trying to be the first winner. Let's do it.
2: 100%, man. Well, congratulations, like I said, on doing your damn thing, man. Regardless, win, lose, or draw, you know you are a champion in our eyes, and you definitely held your own on this platform. We appreciate you, brother.
4: I appreciate y'all having me.
2: All right, now listen, man. Back for the first time, but not the last time,
3: yes,
2: but the
3: sir.
2: First time. Introduce your record to the city one time.
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3: Another exclusive?
2: He coming with an exclusive too?
3: Aww.
2: These boys coming out the gate swinging.
3: Oh, man, I'm here for it, man. What
2: man,
3: are
2: they ain't going with their hits.
3: Oh, man, what we doing? Is this Floyd Mayweather versus Oscar De La Hoya? What
2: I
3: we
2: don't
3: doing,
2: know,
3: man?
2: But the AJC said he got a new exclusive to drop on y'all. 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How-

0: Wow. When I tell you, man, these boys are bringing their A game, man. I'm so excited, bro. Shout out to AJC. Shout out to KK the Beast, man. Our two champions going head to head.
1: For sure.
0: I don't know who's going to win this one right here, bro. This is going to be crazy.
1: This is how we popping off day one, man.
0: AJC, man, when we get you back on the phone, brother, we need you to clean up some stuff, man, because KK the Beast said he ain't never heard of you, big dog.
1: Never heard of you.
2: He gonna hear me after the day when he take the hill.
0: Bow, bow, bow. That's 7 minutes, guys. We getting these people on the phone, man. How do they season? It's Hot 107.9.

0: 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This your boy is Travis Porter.
1: Travis.
2: And this is Bar for Bar.
1: Hey, who trying to get like us?
0: Who the hungriest artist?
2: Who the next upcoming big thing out of the ATL?
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5: And that's on Hip Hop Station, Hot 107.9, Bar for Bar. We're back. Of course, you know we got two of our recent champions on the phone. This is the Bar for Bar playoffs.
6: Yes, sir.
5: Yes, KK the Beast is here. The one and only AJC is here.
6: Yup.
5: KK, you heard AJC record. How do you feel about him, man?
7: I mean, you know, he got a chance. You know, he won his situation off of it, but I don't think he's messing with that skating, man. You know, we bringing up a whole new genre with this.
5: Do you think he got what it takes to go up against you, man, the second champion of this whole situation?
7: Of course not, man, but you know what I'm saying? We're going to put the spirit on out there, man. You feel me? God is in control right now.
5: It is, man. AJC, how you feeling, big dog?
8: Man, I feel 100% confident in myself, man. Anytime, let's do it.
5: Now, listen, how do you feel about KK the Beast vibe, man? Got going on or whatnot.
8: I mean, he cool or whatever. You know what I'm saying?
5: In
8: casualty right now.
5: Okay, cool, man. Well, listen, how sweet would this victory be if you beat him tonight, man?
8: I beat him, I'd just be one step closer to the crown, man. I gotta take out two more people. Everybody gotta get it. We ain't the only one.
5: Ooh, I like that, man. I like that. Well, listen, guys, it ain't about us. It ain't about them. It's about y'all in the car right now. If you tapped in, you an AJC fan, you riding with his campaign, or you a KK the Beast fan, you riding with his motion, call up right now, man, 447-41-1079. Best of seven win.
6: Yes, sir.
5: And go on to the next day. It's not five wins.
6: No.
5: It's one win.
6: One win.
5: One and done. One and done.
6: Yes,
5: will it
6: sir.
5: Be KK the Beast going to the next round, or will it be AJC going to the next round
6: we'll
5: and
6: see.
5: Possibly facing?
6: Tomorrow is either going to be between Brazil Hill or KK Diamond.
5: Woo, it's going to be big right there, man. 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

0: a good one today. It is time to get down to it. Let's go. AJC versus KK the Beast. Who's going to take it home and move to the next day? We're going to see. Let's go. Ball for ball, who you got?
1: KK the Beast, we starting.
0: Ball for ball, who you taking?
2: KK the Beast.
0: Ball for ball, who you got?
3: AJ Trill.
0: Ball for ball, who you taking?
2: AJC, fell in love with
0: me. Ball for ball, who you got?
2: KK the Beast, we skating.
0: Ball for ball, who you taking?
2: We still got AJC.
0: Ball for ball, talk to me, who you got?
2: AJC.
0: Ball for ball, who you got?
2: KK the Beast.
0: Ball for ball, who you taking?
2: We skating.
0: Ball for ball, who you got?
2: AJC, Kiki from Atlanta.
0: Moran. It is 5-5, my brother.
4: Oh, man.
0: Somebody need 2 more votes.
4: Let's do it.
0: Let's do it.
4: Who got it?
0: Ball for ball, who you got?
2: KK the Beast, we skating.
0: Ball for ball, who you taking?
2: AJC.
0: Moran is 6-6. Next vote wins. Ball for ball, who you got?
1: AJC, dollar, man.
0: And just like that.
4: Oh, AJC came through, man.
0: Congratulations.
4: AJC slapped me.
0: AJC with 1 vote.
4: 1.
0: Man,
4: this
0: man.
4: This is how we pop it off day 1.
0: I love it. That was close right there. See, this is what I love like about ball for ball playoffs, man.
4: Oh, man.
0: These two are champions with real, real fan bases, real emotion, and it's crazy that they did this, man. I'm talking about it was 6-7.
4: Crazy.
0: AJC won by 1 vote.
4: 1 vote. And so tomorrow, somebody, either Brazil Hill or KK Diamond, is going to head up against AJC.
0: Oh, that's big right there, man. Congratulations to AJC. 1 step closer to that being that bar-for-bar champion of 2026. That's amazing right there, man. Congratulations to AJC. Tomorrow. Tomorrow,
4: Brazil Hill, KK Diamond.
0: Brazil Hill and KK Diamond are going head to head live on the radio. It's amazing, man. Yep. Congratulations to AJC, though. He just won. He beat KK the Beast, man. Congratulations to KK the Beast, though. Look, guys, you know KK the Beast is one of the ones out here in the city, man. He definitely got big motion. He definitely doing some big things out here in the city. And yeah, man, he's doing his damn thing. He's still a champion forever, man. But
4: keep rolling.
0: AJC, congratulations, my brother. How do they see you, guys? You tapped in with the biggest. This is 7 o'clock. Coming up at the 10 o'clock hour, DJ Monte, who somebody, he might get a beat to somebody.
4: He might, man. And we might need to throw that in the prize.
0: Yeah,
4: man.
0: Monte, give us a beat pack for our winner, man. Yeah. Come on, brother. Holiday season. Congratulations to AJC as well, man. Tomorrow, Brazil Hill and KK Diamond going head to head. It's going to be a good one, guys. Yep. It's Atlanta's own hip-hop station. How about a 7-9?
5: 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Holiday season!
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Mrs. Trench said or whatever she do, they bite. I like take her down and then I get up out of them like a thief in the night. Pinch look game, we still got strikes. Swapping no swap, we took that. 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Mrs. Trench said or whatever she do.

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Nothing more, nothing less. 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I am healthy, I am wealthy. I'm a mother. If it's for me, then if

0: Yo, Monte!
1: What's happening?
0: Man, you making a movie right now, man. What the hell's going on, bro?
1: Hey,
0: that's how you feeling?
1: Hey, man, you already know it's holiday season, man. We here. Oh, Kevin, holiday season, boy. You know how it's already a movie right now.
0: What are you talking about, man? Just keep doing what you're doing, man.
1: Get it.
0: I ain't know you're going to go that crazy, man. Come on, man. How 107?

0: Southern Hemisphere. Somebody tell them people Mr. Hem is here.
1: Whoa, whoa, whoa, whoa, whoa, whoa.
0: Mr. Hem is here.
1: Whoa, whoa, whoa, whoa.
2: DJ Monte!
0: Mr. Hem.
3: 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DJ Monte is in the building, guys. He on the ones and twos right now. Monte.
4: What's happening, my brother?
3: How you feeling today, bro?
4: I'm feeling great, man. How you feeling?
3: Man, I'm amazing, man. I'm up here with you, man. You know, iron sharpens iron, right?
4: For sure.
3: Out of these season, guys, listen, less than seven minutes, maybe even eight, something like that. My dog DJ Monte getting back on the ones and twos. He got some more unfinished business to go crazy, right?
4: Let's get it. You already know.
3: 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It's Hot 107.9. Let's go.
0: Hey, say what's happening, man. It's the King speaking, man. Zone 1 West Side representative, you dig? Grand Hustle in here letting you know, man, you listen to DJ Holiday, man. 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
10: How I feel to have a diamond record, bro?
13: Man, it's amazing, huh? I think I got two of them, but you know, hey, who counts?
10: 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Yeah, I'm just playing. Nah. Do your damn thing, bro. 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

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You ballin' like a Marsh Madness. I just got shunning you. Tragic. I don't want to live in lavish. Like I'm playing for the Mavericks. 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

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This so fat, huh? I'm going thong for thong, huh? I'm a dog, he is too, huh? We going bone for bone, huh? He beat my sh- from the back, he love when I scream. I'm going cone, huh? Putting you down, huh? Putting you on, huh? Putting you down, huh? Putting you on. Huh?

0: Sky, DJ Monte.
1: What's happening?
0: Did your damn thing, bro.
1: Man, I appreciate it.
0: I ain't know you gonna go crazy like that, bro.
1: You already knew.
0: Come on, man. That was big.
1: Hey, I need one of them hats, though.
0: What hats you need?
1: Your wife.
0: Oh, yeah. I got you. I ain't know you was going to talk. See, you hit me on the spot, bro.
1: I had to give mine up.
0: You got the first one. Who?
1: Look, they tied my hands behind my back.
0: You did, man. You did. But we're going to get you another hat, bro.
1: Man, I appreciate it.
0: Monte, tell them where to follow you at on Instagram, bro.
1: Hey, man, y'all can hit me on all social media platforms at DJ Monte, M-O-N-T-A-Y. And you can get the mixes on www.mixtapemobsters.com. M-O-B-S-T-A-Z. Let's get it.
0: That's big. But hold on, hold on. Don't be acting like you ain't no damn Grammy Award winning producer now. How do they get beat packs, bruh?
1: I ain't gonna lie.
0: You the biggest.
1: I ain't gonna lie.
0: You untouchable now, now.
1: Now, you can try to hit me in the DM. And, you know, we probably can work some. If I'm, you know, if I see your page and you got some good stuff, then we can work.
0: Okay, man. Well, y'all got some motion. Y'all here, man. Out of their season, man. DJ Monte. Top of the hour. We got some more music on the way. It's Atlanta's on Hip Hop Station. Hot 107.9.
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0: top of the 11 o'clock hour. That was the one and only Cardi B right there with Lotto Every Time Remix. Now listen, guys, less than 7 minutes, I got some Fat Smack, whose album drops tonight at midnight. Go support my dog. We definitely seen him grow from day one, A1. Y'all know that, guys. But here goes some Shebang Drake right here on Hot 107.9.
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0: 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I was talking about how you can upgrade your summer. You know how you do that? Are you listening? Luxury meets legacy aboard the One Voyage 2026. 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Easy win. I've been on many cruises, or a couple, actually, not many. I've been on a couple, and I enjoyed myself, bruh. Yes, I had fun. Unlimited food, of course. They got real fine dining. The drinks is great. You know what I'm saying? They got drink packages. You and your people can turn up the whole damn vibe. And, of course, man, they got entertainment, and they get off the boat, go to the Bahamas, turn up, have a good time. So, yes, man, this is how you upgrade your summer. You in the car right now. You think you don't deserve this trip? You do. So, please, do that right now. Tap in with it. I'm telling y'all, it's a non-miss event. I'm definitely might end up being there. So, you know, if everything work out, I'll be on the One Voyage Cruise, too, as well. So, onevoyagecruise.com. Get your cabin right now, all right? We got more music on the way. 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

0: 1079, baby, we are done for the night. It's time to clock up out of here, unfortunately. But it's always a pleasure when I'm on the mic, baby. I appreciate y'all each and every time y'all hold us down and listen to us, tapping in with us, vibing with us. Shout out to Bar for Bar. Shout out to everybody who tapped in for the 8 o'clock mixtape. Of course, shout out to our lucky listener who won those tickets today to go see Master P and the one and only Cash Money. It's going to be amazing right there.
1: Your next how long you been up all together holiday? Because, you know, it's about to be midnight.
0: Well, like I said, yesterday I left here around like 11:30, 11:45. And then, I got home at like 12 and we went to the hospital. So, yeah, same. I've been up 24 hours.
1: No excuses, bro.
0: No excuses at all, man. But anyway, I'm going home to get some sleep tonight.
1: Congratulations.
0: For sure. Thank you guys so much. God bless. Make sure y'all tap in with us tomorrow at 7 p.m. We got a big show. We're getting all the high schools to come up here and have a good time and talk about some football games on Saturday. They got the city on lock. It's going to be amazing. I promise you guys. And your next opportunity to win No Limit and Cash Money tickets is tomorrow at 7 p.m. All right? It's Atlanta's only hip-hop station. 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Holiday season, I'm gone.
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13: 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Dark times is when you're in the hospital bed, not knowing if you're gonna make it. Dark times is when the doctor is telling you that you'll never be the same again. Those are dark

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2: Fail these kids. Fail these kids.
3: Stop.
2: Fail these kids.
3: That's not what we want.
4: I mean, they should have failed you when you went to school.
2: You
4: right. Should know
2: anything. They should have failed me too, but they did not.
3: We don't want the kids to fail. We want the kids to learn.
4: Well, we want them to succeed.
3: That's right. And if they're getting pushed through to the next level without learning, we got to figure out how to fix that. You know what I'm saying?
4: That's right. Because I'm tired of y'all.

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0: 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Oh my God. That's right, $1,000 to go shopping at Macy's to celebrate my release on my new album, Smack Season 3, Banked House. You dig? 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Text the keyword season to 71007. That season to 71007. One grand prize winner will be chosen live on DJ Holiday Show Monday, August the 31st. So you could be on your way to win a G, a Rec 8, a Thou Wow, a Bando, chicken sandwich, whatever you want to call it. It's $1,000 now, 1000. That's right, $1,000 is yours, made by me, Fat Smack, and Atlantic Records. 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Let's go. 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

0: 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Saturday, August 29th, we ready.
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5: 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I was treated by one of the best spinal doctors in the city. 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
2: Fail these kids. 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
2: 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Yeah, we both outside. 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

in my section, he be in heels. 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He Mr. Get It Done, I'm Mrs. One of One. Fall in love every time we link. He got me sprung.com. 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Yeah, we both outside. That's my top.

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5: I'm Shane Cummins, a real client of 855, Jay Sanders. We were on 285. I was in the back seat of the car. My fiance was in the front seat of the car, and my stepmother was actually driving. A truck driver actually like fell asleep and swiped us. The car spun around a few times. I injured my neck in several places. My wife had various injuries as well. My stepmother, she had injuries. I had Julian, they had other lawyers. So I believe my stepmother got like 10,000. My wife got like 17,000, and I got 330,000. And I wasn't even driving, I was in the back seat. So thank you, Jay Sanders. 330,000. I did. And listen, Julian has helped so many of my cousins and family members and friends over the years. So many people. Julian, go ahead, you write real quick.
6: 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So if you've been in an accident, call 855 Jay Sanders.

Dark times is when you in the hospital bed, not knowing if you gonna make it. 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When you think about it,

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Yeah.

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0: 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You dig? 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Text the keyword season to 71007. That season to 71007. One grand prize winner will be chosen live on DJ Holiday Show Monday, August the 31st. So you could be on your way to win a G, a Reggae, a Thou Wow, a Bando, chicken sandwich, whatever you want to call it. 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
2: 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Totaled my car out. I was forced to sit off of work, but my 25% lawyer made sure that I was definitely compensated for missing time off work. They listened. They were very understanding and more so empathetic than sympathetic. I was treated by one of the best spinal doctors in the city. When I saw the bill, baby, let me tell you, 25% was really 25%. I'm trying to get your medical bills reduced so that you can see your money. You know what? You go right ahead and take all the time you need. Because when the money comes, I'm going to need it. 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Hey, my 25%, that's the only lawyer to call.
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0: Good morning. I'm Denise Dunbar with Top Stories. Police are on the hunt for a man who barricaded himself inside a DeKalb County apartment with two small children last night. Officers say Jakari Eason and his children's mother got into a dispute before she left him with the children. SWAT later determined that neither Eason or the children were inside the house. He'll face kidnapping and family violence battery charges. You'll see extra police patrols on Atlanta's Beltline after a 16-year-old was robbed at gunpoint for his hat. Security video shows four men pull out a gun on the teenager Saturday night near the Ponce City Market. Checking weather, temperatures around 73 right now. Partly cloudy skies, scattered thunderstorms possible with a high near 95. I'm Denise Dunbar on Atlanta's number one hip-hop station and the new home of the Morning Hustle, Hot 107.9.
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0: happening?
1: What's up?
0: Trying to see if you can win $1,000 today. You with that?
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0: All right, hustlers, when we come back, Jada from Burlington, North Carolina is on the line, and she's gonna try her luck at the $1,000 cash grab. 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
7: You know how people say music can take you right back to a moment in your life? That's exactly how I feel. All it takes is one song and suddenly I'm back at a party, at a family cookout, a road trip, or that first concert I couldn't wait to tell everybody about. I'm holding a can of Sprite right now, and it's part of the Sprite Living track list. It's more than just a can. It's the start of a conversation. 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Obey your thirst.

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7: 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I was treated by one of the best spinal doctors in the city. When I saw the bill, baby, let me tell you, 25% was really 25%. I'm trying to get your medical bills reduced so that you can see your money. 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Because when the money comes, I'm going to need it. 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

0: been Nolan Wells' 19th birthday. Loved ones and the community will gather tonight to celebrate and hold a prayer rally in Mississippi. New Birth Missionary Baptist Church Pastor Jamal Bryant will be the lead speaker.
1: It's a heart-wrenching moment for his parents, for the family, for the community, that this young man who was right on the beginning of a bright future had it snatched, and we still don't have any answers.
0: Nolan Wells died after a 4th of July boating trip with friends. Pastor Bryant says so many people are concerned about a lack of transparency in the investigation.
1: The Black church has got to champion large and loud. We're 45 days out. No arrest, no announce of a person of interest, still questions about the other people who were on the boat, questionable autopsy. The governor seems to be partial against outsiders.
0: Tonight's prayer vigil will be at the Greater St. John AME Church in Biloxi, Mississippi. It will be streamed live on the Jamal Bryant YouTube page. I'm Denise Dunbar on Atlanta's number one hip-hop station and the new home of the Morning Hustle, Hot 107.9.
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1: You might see extra police patrols on Atlanta's Beltline after a 16-year-old was robbed at gunpoint for his hat.
2: Stupid. It's a hat. It's always shocking anytime anybody gets robbed, but then when it's like a kid, and then over here in this area is always something going on anyway.
1: Security video shows four men approach the teenager and pull a gun Saturday night near the Ponce City Market. We're learning more about a possible COVID scandal. A senior advisor for Dr. Anthony Fauci is pleading guilty to hiding COVID information from the public in a conspiracy to defraud the government. Prosecutors say Dr. David Moranz used his personal email to delete records about COVID research. In a recent congressional hearing, Representative James Comer questioned him about that.
3: Did you ever have conversations with Dr. Fauci regarding deleting emails?
4: I don't remember any such thing.
3: You don't remember?
4: No, sir. And Tony and I don't have those kind of conversations.
1: He faces up to 5 years in prison. I'm Denise Dunbar on Atlanta's number one hip hop station and the new home of the Morning Hustle, Hot 107.9.
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0: The road to HBCU greatness starts here. And
1: Uncle Jay, can you tell me another Claret story, please?
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3: That's right. Get your money. 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
2: Now, look, we've been doing a lot of conversation and a lot of talk about Nolan Wells, but don't forget about Carmelo Anthony, what he is going through, because now it looks like a judge is getting removed
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2: In that whole situation.
4: Yeah, good job.
2: 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We'll break down the details on what's happening with that. 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
3: what?
2: 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I don't think you want these. These are dead.
3: Oh.
2: Dead head. You don't want it. 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
12: 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One grand prize winner will be chosen live on DJ Holiday Show Monday, August the 31st. 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

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Now, look, I do have your chance to win tickets to see, well, actually to the Dream Big Business Expo. So all my entrepreneurs, this is going to be for you. 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And don't forget to follow The Morning Hustle every single morning. And on Instagram, at The Morning Hustle Show. They just posted a post talking about testifying to get your friends. So make sure you tap into them every morning, 6 a.m. to 10 p.m. Here is Drake Shebang. Nice.

Yo, it's your boy Jizzle, man, right here. And if you haven't seen what Hot 107.9 just posted on Instagram, you tripping, homie. 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

0: 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Now, the Dream Big Business Expo is set to take place at the Gas House Convention Center. 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
1: I'm Chesley McNeil, meteorologist for 11 Alive News. The heat continues. Highs today will be in the mid to upper 90s. Lower humidity should keep the heat index below advisory criteria, but it's still going to be very hot. Isolated showers will return late afternoon and early evening. Right now, there's a 20% chance, which means only a few of us will see the rain. A higher threat will be around for Friday. Look for a 30% chance for isolated showers and thunderstorms. Highs on Friday will reach the low 90s and will stay right there in the low 90s as we head through the weekend and into next week. I'm meteorologist Chesley McNeil with your 11 Live Weather Impact Team. Enjoy today.
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0: 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It's My Asia in the Midday. Now, the Dream Big Business Expo is taking place September 24th. It's going to be at the Gas House Convention Center. I want to send somebody there because, you know, I'm an entrepreneur outside of radio and I really take this serious. So if you really take your brand serious, then I might make you a winner today.
1: This is Sharifa from Conyers, Georgia. Yes, I would like to get them tickets. I got a business, Southern Gold Wine.
0: Southern Gold Wine. Now, that sounds amazing. I love some wine. So what do you hope to get out of this Dream Big Business Expo?
1: Some opportunity of investors and somewhat so forth.
0: Okay, how long have you had your wine company open?
1: On paper, 2024.
0: What's your best wine? Do you have a Cabernet, a Chardonnay, a Merlot, a Pinot Grigio?
1: No, we have it all. Watermelon, we have green apple.
0: Okay.
1: We have Pico.
0: Uh-huh.
1: We have Sauvignon Blanco, Pinot Grigio.
0: Okay, so what's your Instagram? Let me go look up your wine company right now.
1: No. It's only, we own our own website, Southern Gold Wine. It's going to be the first one pop up.
0: Southern Gold Wine. Ooh, it looks fancy. Like when you first open it, it's got like a charcuterie board and then it got two different wines.
1: That's correct.
0: Ooh, you weren't lying about that. You got orange pineapple. You got a peach cobbler wine. Girl, you better look. It's about the marketing. You got something called Dubai chocolate.
1: That's correct.
0: Can I have some? Do you want to send some to the radio station?
1: No, for real, though. For real. On everything. For real.
0: Okay, so this is what we're going to do. We're going to send you to this business expo. Congratulations.
1: Thank you.
0: SouthernGoldWine.com. I know that's right. Who you gonna take with you?
1: My partner is Mr. Dwayne.
0: That sound like your man, ain't it?
1: Mm-hmm.
0: We always trying to hide somebody in the tuck. That's all right. But I do have some more that I want to give away. I have a pair that's going out tomorrow. Another pair. Wait, actually, today is Thursday. So, yes, my final pair is going out tomorrow in the 10 o'clock hour. Make sure you tune in. The 11 o'clock hour is coming up. Tucson is getting ready to give the entertainment news. Daily Dish on the way. 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

0: Atlanta's number one hip-hop station, Hot 107.9. It's My Asia in the Midday. You already know the Daily Dish is coming up. We're serving you entertainment news one bite at a time.
1: Yes, y'all. Just in case you're hungry, we got something for you. Now, them Harvard researchers, they said that, look, it's some fatalities going on, and we need to know why. And also, Cardi B got some advice for culture. Let's hear about it.
0: I heard it's something about fighting. Daily Dish is coming up at 11:25. You got 6 minutes.

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0: Season 3 is out today. Congratulations to Fat Smack. That album, I already know it's going to be crazy. It is Atlanta's number one hip-hop station, Hot 107.9. It's My Asia in the Midday. And you already know we're getting ready for that entertainment news with Tucson.
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1: Harvard researchers shows that new music releases from artists like Drake, Taylor Swift, Kendrick Lamar are linked to deadly crashes.
0: Now, what?
1: They said these people are dying to listen to these songs now. They said they did a research, and they said that more fatalities happen on the day of...
0: Oh, literally dying to hear these
1: yes,
0: songs.
1: Yes, on the day of the release. Now, they're saying that on release dates, it's like 139.1 traffic fatalities across the United States. Now, they said compared to other days, it's only 120.9 fatalities. Now, they said...
0: So, do you think it's the music? Because that don't make sense. Like, how did the music get in it? Like, all of a sudden?
1: Now, they saying that when people is in the car, they getting distracted and they can't hear nothing around them.
0: Because they be like, turning it all the way up.
1: Yeah, maybe if somebody beeping the horn, it could prevent an accident. But they saying that the people got this stuff bumping and jumping. And they are going out of control. Now, they said that is a 15% increase. Now, the albums Loverboy by Drake, Certified Loverboy, and Taylor Swift Midnight, those was the two highest albums with the most fatalities.
0: Oh, wow. That is insane. Well,
1: now, good news. They did say that Kanye West's album Donda showed little to no effects on fatalities.
0: Okay, then.
1: Okay. They said they want to hear more Kanye.
0: Yeah, they want to hear more Kanye because they in their right mind when they're listening to it.
1: Release it. Okay. Now, look, K. Michelle responded back to Candy. I remember last week when I said, basically, K. Michelle said that Candy was the Mean Girls. Candy came back responding and said, oh, no, baby, you was the Mean Girls. Now, K. Michelle came back and said, actually, I didn't say that, but the lady did say you was Tigger's side piece. I'm like, K. Michelle, what is going on with that? Did you do anything?
0: What?
1: Yes, it is getting crazy. They is on there fighting. It's
0: too much.
1: Too much. Lastly, Cardi B was on live and she was talking and she was saying she want her kids to be able to fight. She was just going on. Listen to what she had to say. It's real good.
4: Both my daughters got them hands and my sons. You understand? Ain't you taking boxing class tomorrow too? If you do, ain't no quitting because you like to quit. You're not paying for you to quit. You understand? This is the age where you need to learn how to fight because you never know when the going to try. You already know how to fight. Yeah, that's it. Square up. You never know when the going to try you when you grow up and because you know you in them white good schools, but you know when you outside, I mean, going to be there for you all the time. And I got down like so, you know, when you 25 and
0: Okay, so who she was talking to? Culture?
1: Yeah, she was talking to her. She said, look, she said, my kids can fight. She said, when they get up some age, she don't want nobody, none of her ops to see her kids out and think that they going to want to square up one none
0: Ooh,
1: of her kids.
0: She said, she ain't wrong.
1: She said, what's up? All her kids can fight. Okay, she said, boxing is used to defend yourself and build self-confidence, and she ain't lying.
0: Okay, well, I got a question for the culture. So, should you put your kids in boxing classes to defend themselves, or is that kind of a thing of a past?
1: I think you should now.
0: I think you should,
1: too. We'll discuss it.
0: I mean, especially if you're a mama, a parent who got ops.
1: Okay. Girl, put them kids in there because they don't want you to bop your kids out while they're out there.
0: Let's talk about it. 404-741-1079. Are you putting your kids in boxing classes? It's hot.
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0: 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It's My Asia in the Midday. We just wrapped up that Daily Dish with Tucson, and of course, we are talking about Cardi B, who gave some advice to Culture, basically saying that she needs to know how to fight, especially when it comes to her and defending her when Culture gets a little older.
1: This Jessica from Detroit.
2: Hey, Jessica. Detroit.
1: What's up, my Detroit twin?
0: So, are you putting your kids in boxing class? Do you have kids, first of all?
1: Yes, I got two. I got two little ones.
0: Okay. So, are you going to put them in boxing classes to defend themselves or potentially defend you in the future?
1: I think I'm going to put my little boy in boxing class, but not my little girl. She need to be prissy and pretty.
2: Yes, but she also need to be able to slap a heifer or two if they try to step on them pretty toes.
1: That's what her brother is for. She's too pretty for that.
2: What girls if the brother is out of town? What if he out of town? She still need to be able to
1: defend
2: herself.
1: You need to call the police then. Girls Ooh. Don't need to be fighting nowadays. What's girls too pretty for that.
0: What's your ethnicity?
1: I'm black.
2: Look, she going to be calling the police a lot. Have you seen baddies on Zeus?
0: What side of Detroit you from?
2: Okay. Girl, she ain't from no Detroit. She from Canton, Michigan. And you from Ipsy. Okay, it's give a little Ipsy. Yes, no, baby. When I tell you, the women need to know how to fight. Especially, what about the men? What if she get into a? What if she get with a man who like
1: she
2: to put their hands?
1: Call
2: the police. Oh no! Oh, she gotta know how to defend herself. That girl gonna be dead.
0: Well, Tucson, please tell everybody where they can follow you.
2: Listen, y'all. If y'all want to follow me, please don't take that advice. Y'all, get them kids their lessons. Girl, boy, man, girl. Nowadays, you never know.
0: Gotta know how to defend yourself.
2: Look, if you want to follow me, go ahead. TUSONJEWELL. And listen, I love y'all because y'all love me.
0: Aw, I love you too, Tucson. But you know, we got to get ready for that Lemon Pepper Lunch Mix. DJ Monet just walked in the studio. 12 o'clock hour, we going up. It's hot.
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4: Ow! What's up? This is girl Princess Crime Mob representing. You already know it's time for that Lemon Pepper Lunch Mix with my girl, my Asia Simone. And I like my wings lemon pepper with a little bit of hot and a little bit of honey. 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
1: Shout out to everybody on a lunch break right now. 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My Asia Simone, DJ Monet. 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What up?

0: DJ Monet and the Lemon Pepper Lunch Mix on Atlanta's number one hip hop station, Hot 107.9. It's My Asia in the Midday. That is just part one. My good sis, where can they follow you on Instagram?
1: Y'all can follow me at DJ_MONAE.
0: You know you so cold, right? You so hard, Monet.
1: I appreciate that, My Asia. I appreciate that.
0: I mean, you ain't had an off day yet, as far as I'm concerned.
1: I know, right?
0: Now, look, when it comes to being a female DJ in the city, what would you say is your biggest challenge? I want to know, like, some of the things you go through.
1: Stay really booked and busy.
0: Yeah, just stay booked and busy. Y'all can book her. Instagram is DJ_Monet. She ain't done yet, y'all. She is coming back in 7 minutes. More music on the way. 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
20: 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Clock that tea.

Hey, man, you already know who it is, man. It's the one and only Jacquees, and I'm hanging out with my East Side partner, my East Side sister, my Asia Simone, right here on Hot 107.9. You dig what I'm saying? This the mood.

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2: 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Shout out to all my pretty ladies in the city. We in a Lemon Pepper Lunch Mix right now with DJ Monet. 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
1: it's
0: you
1: the applause for me.
0: I mean, you be killing it every Thursday. You be having everybody lit, you know, getting ready for the weekend. What you doing this weekend?
1: Tonight I'm at Whiskey, and then, you know, I'm DJing all weekend. Y'all just gotta tap into my Instagram.
0: Yeah, Party with Monet. What's your Instagram?
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0: Now, you know, Smack Season 3.
1: Yes.
0: Fat Smack, since you want to, you know, end off on a good note, it's out today.
1: Mm-hmm.
0: Do you think the album going to hit as hard? Because, you know, we ain't heard it yet. We just got to work. So you think it's going to hit as hard as what, you know, everybody's anticipating?
1: Yeah.
0: Yeah, I think
1: I think it's going to hit.
0: I mean, number one, shout out to Fat Smack. I really love his personality. The man is funny.
1: Yeah.
0: We interviewed him, I think, what, Monday? So the interview is out right now. It's live on YouTube, Hotspot ATL. Make sure y'all check that out, man. He gave us, what is it, like 29 minutes of just pure comedy. I absolutely love his spirit. I hope the best. I wish the best for him. I do feel like he is the person carrying the torch right now for the city. So we're going to see what this album hitting on. If you like that album, I need you to go ahead and call me because I want to know y'all true reviews. My number is 404-741-1079. We got to get Monet out of here. More music on the way in 6 minutes. And in the 1 o'clock hour, I got to get you ready for tea time. Information for the culture, everything the city needs. It's Hot 107.9.
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1: This is Wealthy, and I am a real client of my 25% lawyer. 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Ugh, totaled my car out. I was forced to sit off of work, but my 25% lawyer made sure that I was definitely compensated for missing time off work. They listened. They were very understanding and more so empathetic than sympathetic. I was treated by one of the best spinal doctors in the city. When I saw the bill, baby, let me tell you, 25% was really 25%. I'm trying to get your medical bills reduced so that you can see your money. You know what? You go right ahead and take all the time you need, because when the money comes, I'm going to need it. And the way that my doctor bills were reduced, I'll be using you all again if I ever get in another accident. My 25% came through with a bag, and for that, I'm forever grateful. Hey, my 25%, that's the only lawyer to call.
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He got them tickets to the Cash Money No Limit Tour. When I tell you, everybody from Birdman to Masterpiece, Silk the Shocker, Juvenile, everybody going to be there. Tune in.

My Asia in the Midday on Atlanta's number one hip-hop station, Hot 107.9. You know I got to get you ready for tea time, information for the culture, everything the city needs. I got some updates on Waffle House having tacos. And also, if you were wondering about where the Democratic National Convention will be, I'm going to tell you in 6 minutes. It's hot.

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1: 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It's My Asia in the Midday. 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
1: All right, so as we get ready for the 2028 presidential election, Democrats have narrowed down the list of potential host cities for the 2028 presidential convention. So Atlanta and Chicago were both candidates for the host cities, but it is now narrowed down to Boston, Denver, and Philadelphia. Now, as we're looking for somebody to replace Donald Trump, succeed Donald Trump, President Donald Trump, Democratic National Committee Chairman Ken Martin said that, you know, the cities put forward incredibly strong bids, but as promised, he wanted to make sure that the convention is an inspiring celebration of our party's future nominee. They did not get into the details as to why Atlanta nor Chicago will be the host cities, but unfortunately, they were eliminated. And moving on to Waffle House. I told y'all a few weeks ago that they would be testing tacos in certain locations in the Northeast Atlanta area specifically, but now the food chain has been testing tacos at about 45 locations across Metro Atlanta. Guests can choose from 4 breakfast tacos, that's bacon, sausage, chicken sausage, or ham with egg and cheese, as well as a cheese steak melt, chicken melt, or patty melt tacos. All the tacos are available at any time of the day. And so far, Waffle House has been getting really good feedback about these tacos too. So it may stay on the menu. I don't know. We'll keep you posted. But it is My Asia Simone. That is Tea Time. If you missed any of my stories, you can always head over to HotspotATL.com. LMA Boot Up is coming up in 6 minutes. Plus, we got Future, California Girls, and DaBaby. Pop that thing. 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
6: 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You know what I'm saying?
7: That's right, because I'm tired of y'all getting my McDonald's order wrong.
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6: 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Hit us up. 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Tap in tomorrow morning.
7: They care more about Streamers University than going to a university.
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0: Atlanta's number one hip-hop station, Hot 107.9. It's My Asia in the Midday. And if you didn't know about the In God We Trust tour, that is going to be in Atlanta Sunday, August 30th, featuring Asake along with Uncle Waffles. 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Text the word Asake to 71007 if you want your chance to win a pair of tickets. 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But you know what? In the 2 o'clock hour, I got to discuss some events that you need to pop out to. 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
1: I'm Chisholm McNeil, meteorologist for 11 Alive News. The heat continues. Highs today will be in the mid to upper 90s. Lower humidity should keep the heat index below advisory criteria, but it's still going to be very hot. Isolated showers will return late afternoon and early evening. Right now, there's a 20% chance, which means only a few of us will see the rain. A higher threat will be around for Friday. Look for a 30% chance for isolated showers and thunderstorms. Highs on Friday will reach the low 90s and will stay right there in the low 90s as we head through the weekend and into next week. I'm meteorologist Chesley McNeil with your 11 Live Weather Impact Team. Enjoy today.
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0: 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And Dr. Harrison, I'm always hearing you talk about sexy teeth and how you need to look good so you can feel good. 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

0: In the midday on Atlanta's number one hip hop station, Hot 107.9. Unfortunately, it is my time to get up out of here, so make sure y'all follow me on all social media at My Asia Simone. That's M-I Asia and Simone with a Y. And you know, I have to leave you with an affirmation appetizer. Today is Thursday, so you should say to yourself, every day can be the best day. All I have to do is choose to make it one. And it's that simple. I'm not even going to drag you out. I'll be back tomorrow at 10 a.m. It is Friday, my favorite day of the week. Posted on the Corner is coming up next. And I heard they're giving away some free tickets. It's hot.
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0: One thing's for sure.
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0: Two things for certain.
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0: Mix. 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
1: Yeah,
0: came about to know it, ain't see it. All that other shit dropping, you can keep it. You know, baby, make the bad bitch. Pop that, throw that up. 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
0: a couple years straight, nigga. 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Ain't no fool. 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We both spent a little time. 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They fool, nigga. 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Cut a hoe off, I won't feel in it.
1: Yep,
0: taking back over.

0: What's up, guys? BYK. Congratulations to Incognito and DJ Mix for having the best show in the city. Posted on the corner. Biatch! Incognito!
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0: Like that song, just keep requesting it. 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
1: Shout out to us.
0: Man, shout out to you for listening to us, because without you, we wouldn't even have no job.
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0: All right, let's keep that thing rolling. Twin Young Miami spinning.
1: Hey.
0: Somebody in the ass telling me Young Miami is on her way back up here.
1: Oh, you know she is. That's my word.
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Hello to Incognito and DJ Mrs. for having the biggest show in the city, hosted on the Kona.

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1: 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You cannot get in. 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
0: The biggest show in the city, Puzzle on the Corner. My name is Incognito.
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1: 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But like I said,
0: but
1: 4 o'clock hour.
0: But
1: we having tickets for you and a friend on us.
0: How you love that. Now, if you give me about 5 minutes.
1: Maybe even 4.
0: I'm going to give you that Belly Gang Cushion.
1: What else?
0: And I'm going to give you a car karaoke song. It's about one of them good throwbacks. I promise you, you going to sing this song.
1: Yeah. 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
4: 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One grand prize winner will be chosen live on DJ Holiday Show Monday, August the 31st. 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

0: I'm Shane Cummins, a real client of 855 Jay Sanders. We were on 285. I was in the back seat of the car. My fiance was in the front seat of the car, and my stepmother was actually driving. A truck driver actually like fell asleep and swiped us. The car spun around a few times. I injured my neck in several places. My wife had various injuries as well. My stepmother, she had injuries. I had Julian, they had other lawyers. So I believe my stepmother got like 10,000. My wife got like 17,000, and I got 330,000. And I wasn't even driving, I was in the back seat. So thank you, Jay Sanders. 330,000, I did. And listen, Julian has helped so many of my cousins and family members and friends over the years. So many people. Julian, go ahead, you write real quick.
1: 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So if you've been in an accident, call 855-JAY-SANDERS.
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1: What's up, Incognito? This is Milano. I'm in traffic. I need you to play something that I can vibe to. I'm just leaving a business meeting. Come on.
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0: 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It's the biggest show in the city, posted on the corner. My name is Incognito.
1: Hi, Miguel. 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

0: 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That Smack Season 3 is available everywhere. Man, when I tell you he gave us 3 CDs. That Smack Season 3 Banks House.
1: What's going on?
0: Congratulations, my dog.
1: He having hits.
0: Biggest show in the city, posted on the corner. My name is Incognito.
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1: You know the vibe.
2: Who did it? 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
1: Okay, let's get into it real quick. T for you. So Mary J. Blige recently talks to us about having children. But first, versus battle happening tonight between Donnell Jones and Joe.
0: Who
1: I feel
0: with?
1: Like this is going to be one of the best we done seen in a minute.
0: Who you with?
1: I'm going Donnell. I'm team Donnell Jones.
0: I'm going Joe.
1: I figured you was going Joe.
0: I'm going Joe. I want to know.
1: Joe having them features. Joe having them
0: all
1: movies.
0: The things your man won't do.
1: I'm still going down there. That's who I listen to on the regular.
0: Did I stutter?
1: That's a banger. Donnell got something to follow that, though, so don't even trip. So, right. You know, I'm going to continue to keep you updated on that as that unfolds. And Mary J. Blige, she recently sat down with Michelle Obama, and she admitted that she now sees the value in having children, but she didn't want to have kids because, you know, she was looking around at everybody around her like they got to get babysitters, they got to do this, they got to do that. And meanwhile, I'm just free. So she said she looked at the situation like, hey, I kind of wish I had kids because I'm seeing my peers look to their teenagers and their grown kids and they there to help them out with stuff. But she like, but then at the same time,

0: Hey. Auntie still free.
1: Yeah, and she's still kicking that leg up with that boot. So if she want a kid, she can adopt. So you know I can continue to keep you updated on that. Is that unfollow you to recap? You already know where you can go. 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
0: Next hour, we're trying to find out who grew here and who flew here.
1: With that faux trivia.
0: So if you represent zones 1 through 6, get on the phone line right now.
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Yeah. 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I've been moving too fast. 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
1: Destiny.
2: Hello?
1: What you did to get locked up?
2: I did nothing to get locked up.
1: Man, were you in jail? Hey, who you got in there with you?
2: John, Tay, Jamie, and Ashley. Gang in his

ATL. This is for the ones that's born here, not flown here.

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1: 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You get this trivia question right, we're going to hook you up with some tickets to go see
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1: Who is this?
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1: Where you posted on the corner at?
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1: You ready for this 4-4 trivia?
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1: In 5 seconds, tell us, where did Outkast member Big Boy attend high school?
2: Avondale High School?
1: Nope, look it up and call me back.
0: You get this 4-4 trivia question correct today.
1: I'm sending you and a friend to go see Schoolboy Q.
0: That's a lot of people tune in, and we don't need nobody to win these tickets except for you, my friend.
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0: While you're dialing that number, I'm going to get you ready for some new T.I., the King of the South.
1: We need that.
0: It's hot, 1079.
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0: Fail these kids.
7: Yeah.
0: Fail these kids.
7: Stop.
0: Fail these kids.
7: That's not what we want.
8: I mean, they should have failed you when you went to school.
0: You
8: right.
0: Should
8: know anything.
0: They
8: should
0: have failed me too when they did. No,
7: we don't want the kids to fail. We want the kids to learn.
8: We want them to succeed.
7: That's right. And if they're getting pushed through to the next level without learning, we got to figure out how to fix that. You know what I'm saying?
8: That's right, because I'm tired of y'all getting my McDonald's order wrong.
0: it starts with an F.
7: Chime in with us tomorrow, man. How do y'all feel about schools pushing kids through even though they're not learning the work, okay? Chime in with us. Hit us up. Let us know how you feel. 866-HUSTLE-8, 866-487-8538. Tap in tomorrow morning.
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12: Uncle Jay, can you tell me another Claret story, please?
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12: Wow.
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0: Post it on the corner. Who it is?
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0: What's up, Tracy? Where you posting on the corner at?
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1: Like it.
2: That girl know her ATL history.
1: Post it on the corner.
0: Coming up in moments, our girl Erica Duchess
2: is going to hit you with that news before 5.
0: Right now, let's have a little motion party that you can get into.
2: Boss Man D-Lo making

0: forget it.
1: My girl Trisha love that song right though.
0: Let get it.
1: Bella Gang, Cushton, 21 Savage, WTF going on your Friday, Junior.
0: You know the vibes.
1: That's one of them twerking dry songs, too.
0: One of my favorites, by the way.
1: Keep requesting it. 447-411-1079. Speaking of favorites, next hour, DJ Missing.
0: I'm going up on this Throwback Thursday.
1: You got some day party mixes you going to put in a throwback style?
0: I do. I want to hear some chinging.
1: Ooh, chinging.
0: I'm going to buy some chinging.
1: Yup.
0: Yeah, yeah, anything.
1: I like that.
0: Some thugger.
1: All that Uncle YN music going to be in the mix.
0: I got it. I got some new Uncle YN music, though.
1: I like that,
0: too. Some real special.
1: I like that. Hey, check it out. If you got a song you want DJ Mrs. to put inside the mix, and pick up the phone and call us 447-411-1079. Before she get live inside that mix, though.
0: We need to get this news before 5 from our girl Erica Duchess.
1: What up, E?
2: What's up, ATL? This your girl Erica Duchess, and I'm here with the news before 5. So let me tell y'all what the word is on the corner. Child, why they say Atlanta Mayor Andre Dickens is blasting the DNC, y'all, after Atlanta was cut from the finalists to host the 2028 Democratic National Convention. He said the decision shows that the Democrats are abandoning the South and Black voters. And they say the three finalists that made it was Boston, Denver, and Philadelphia. Dickens says that Atlanta has the experience and resources to host major conventions. And he also calls the DNC decision a wrong choice. And I agree. Cause why y'all hating on the city like that, man? I'm starting to really believe it's Atlanta versus everybody. And let me tell y'all what else going on in the city. Child, why state officials are warning folks not to fall for the fake farmers market that's being advertised on Facebook? Y'all, they say the event is called 2026 Gay Atlanta Vendors and Artisan Market. They say the event's supposed to be happening August the 21st through the 23rd at the Atlanta State Farmers Market, the one out there in Forest Park. But officials say the event is fake, y'all. So don't be out there giving folks your personal or business information. Now that's messed up, man. People really thinking outside the box, trying to scam you using your fruit and crops. I'm your girl Erica Duchess, and this is your new before 5.
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0: 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Somebody tell them people Mr. Hem is here.
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0: 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You're right on time.
1: Period.
0: You got in your bag on that one. It's just something. It's a spirit that's in that song right
1: it
0: now.
1: It is.
0: Hey, come on. You hey. Hear it? That's in the background.
1: Hey.
0: Any song that ever had that?
1: Boom, boom, boom, boom.
0: Hey, that do something. That do song got a little hot enough. It's on fire. It's Atlanta's number one hip hop station, Hot 107.9. 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
0: Now, also, it's National Mosquito Day.
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That man said she a little slow. 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

0: stick black like Akon. I live on a no phase on. It's richer, they made it with crayons. Ketchup, you stuck on Dejan. Which is a but I be in the hood so much, she calling me Trayvon. 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I get my fried rice made by Blazion.
1: 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Come on, we posted on the corner. And we inside the mix with DJ Miss

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Yeah, we so proud of Fat Schmack. Thomasville days. And he's trying to send you on a $1,000 shopping spree.

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1: All right, next hour, we're going to have some fun, man. I got some new music by Infamous and Project Patois.
0: I like that.
1: I'm going to do a song off that latest future project. One of the ones I've been riding to, I'm going to play that.
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9: Do you know what dark times is? 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Dark times is when the doctor is telling you that you'll never be the same again. Those are dark times. When you think about it, you really don't even want to live because you're not going to be the same. 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Those are dark times. 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What you going to do? 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Answer the question.

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0: a congratulatory drop right now. This is St. John posted on the corner. Congratulations to Incognito and DJ Mrs. Y'all deserve it for having the biggest show in the world. Don't even say the city in the whole world. Don't be polite.
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0: man, DJ Mrs. This hour, I got a new one by Infamous and Project Pata. Right now, Future song is called California Girls.
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1: This Belly Gang Kush. 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What's going on, man? I thought you was going to play at Kush, man. 75 on 75, man. Let's get it.
0: No more messages.

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1: Hey, this is DJ Missy.
0: One day close to the weekend, twin.
1: Finally, child.
0: Y'all didn't know we came to work. Do two things.
1: Play these hits and make sure the hits do not stop.
0: If you check your calendar, it's August 20th. It's National Bacon Lovers Day.
1: Swine is fine with me.
0: One fish, two fish.
1: Mm-hmm.
0: Red fish, blue fish. It's National World Mosquito Day.
1: I'm still not understanding why mosquitoes have a day. Like, that's probably one of the most irritating bugs.
0: I know it was the blood for me.
1: Mm-mm.
0: And this the one that matters the most. It's National Radio Day.
1: 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Happy National Radio Day, Incognito.
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3: we
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3: thing. Number one show, Jack.
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0: that,
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0: Jack.
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7: Fail these kids. Fail these kids.
8: Stop.
7: Fail these kids.
8: That's not what we want.
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7: You right.
9: Should know any
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7: Nah,
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8: want
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8: kids
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8: To fail. We want the kids to learn.
7: Well,
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8: 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You know what I'm saying?
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7: with an F.
8: Chime in with you us better. Tomorrow, man. 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Chime in with us. Hit us up. 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
9: They care more about Streamers University than going to a university.
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12: 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Tragedy thrives on that one bad decision, one unnecessary risk, one moment of believing that it couldn't possibly happen to me. There was a time in our past when our main concentration was on survival. Our elders were considered strict when they would not allow us to go to anyone's house before everyone in that house was checked out. They firmly believed that the company we keep in our youth will determine the outcome of our future, and they were bound and determined that every generation would do better than the one before. Oftentimes, when a young person's future is interrupted by tragedy, it serves as a wake-up call to remind us to accept the reality that we are uniquely different from other cultures. Understanding that difference obligates us to make certain that our young survive so that they too can experience a future.
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13: What's your reality?
14: What's your reality?
15: I'm Shane Cummins, a real client of 855 Jay Sanders. We were on 285. I was in the back seat of the car. My fiance was in the front seat of the car, and my stepmother was actually driving. A truck driver actually like fell asleep and swiped us. The car spun around a few times. I injured my neck in several places. My wife had various injuries as well. My stepmother, she had injuries. I had Julian. They had other lawyers. So I believe my stepmother got like 10,000. My wife got like 17,000, and I got 330,000. And I wasn't even driving, I was in the back seat. So thank you, Jay Sanders. 330,000, I did. And listen, Julian has helped so many of my cousins and family members and friends over the years. So many people. Julian, go ahead, you write real quick.
16: I'm Jay Sanders, and choosing the right lawyer matters. So if you've been in an accident, call 855 Jay Sanders.
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7: 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Ay. Posted on the corner with Boosie, we on the corner. Ay. Posted on the corner with Boosie, we on the corner. Ay. Posted on the corner with Boosie, we on the corner. Ay. Posted on the corner with Boosie, we on the corner.

Okay, I'm rich, bitch. And right now, I'm posted on the corner. Did I say that gangster enough? Daniel Rawlins, and right now, I'm posted on the corner. Bitch. Posted on the corner.

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0: Nah, freaky, freaky like the one that's ever made you feel, yeah.
1: Get ready for one legendary cruise with endless memories. I'm talking about that One Voyage 2026, DJ Misses.
2: Period. Can't wait.
1: Man, we're departing from Miami, Florida on Monday, October 26th.
2: I think the party going to start in the M's.
1: Uh-huh.
2: And then we're going to party at the dock a little bit.
1: Yeah.
2: Then we're going to make our way on the Virgin Voyage, Brazilian Lady. And the party starts. Soon as you step foot in there, you're gonna see the workers dancing like, hey, hey, hey. That's when the party gonna start.
1: I can't wait. I'm ready to see who's gonna be on that cruise with that thing up they butt.
2: TT's. Coming from TT Jr. I need you to let it all out. This the grown folks cruise, okay? Ain't no kids. You can leave that phone in that room.
1: Yeah.
2: We ain't gotta have all that extra going on.
1: This a new ship, too.
2: Hello?
1: This that booty, booty, booty, booty rocking everywhere.
2: And I'm telling you, I got to experience it this year when I tell you it's so fire. They got some of the best food, ice cream parlors, liquor store.
1: Huh.
2: Barbershop, hair salon, tattoo parlor.
1: On the boat.
2: On the boat. Buns out, buns out. 214-495-1963.
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0: 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That Butterbee closing things out on your Friday, Junior.
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0: That's the website. 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
1: Yeah, we trying to send you and a friend to Chicago to see Kanye West live at his homecoming show.
0: Yeah, we're going to take care of all your tickets to the show, your flight, and we're also going to give you hotel fare.
1: Hotel, come on. And you can bring a friend with you.
0: How you love that. Speaking of bring a friend with you, DJ Holiday got DJ Alpo in the mix tonight at 8 o'clock.
1: Yeah, and he's having a chance for you to win tickets to see Cash Money and No Limit.
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1: You post it on the corner.
0: Holiday season.
1: Good night.
2: Hey, man. It's Good Game Hunting. Posting on the corner. I'm gonna give y'all a little game before I leave. The only way to survive is not quit. The only way to win is to not quit. And always remember, you must stay solid. And you don't come with instruction. Either you is or you ain't.
3: We have the potential for a few scattered showers and maybe even some storms rolling in late tonight, overnight into early on Friday. Low risk that some of those could turn strong, so just keep an eye on that during the late night hours tonight. Then on Friday, we'll hold on to a 30% chance for a few isolated showers. I think most of those rain chances will start pushing down to the south. Temperatures up to about 93 degrees. Then for the weekend, perfect timing as drier air is going to be moving in. We'll see mostly sunny skies, highs in the lower 90s, but with lower humidity, it'll feel like the lower 90s rather than the 100s. Monday back to 91 with partly cloudy skies. Low rain chances coming back Tuesday, Wednesday, and Thursday with highs in the lower 90s. Be sure to download the free 11 Alive app on your phone or television to check out weather anytime streaming right there on the app. From the 11 Alive Weather Impact Team, I'm Chief Meteorologist Chris Holcomb.
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8: 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I'm trying to get your medical bills reduced so that you can see your money. 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My 25% came through with a bag, and for that, I'm forever grateful. Hey, my 25%, that's the only lawyer to call.
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0: 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How y'all feeling out there? Y'all good? 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I know y'all feeling good, right? Yeah, man. Y'all know what I came to do. Shut that radio down. We better have a good-ass time, man. I'm having tickets today. Yes, your opportunity to win 2 tickets to go see No Limit Cash Money September 18th live at State Farm Arena. You're going to see Master P. You're going to see Juvenile. You're going to see Birdman. I'm going to start that countdown. Holiday's Hot 7 and 7. You get all 7 records correct, you are going to the show, okay? And also, happy National Radio Day. Yes, man. If it wasn't for y'all, A-Town, we would not be live on this radio doing what we do. Mind you, the number one show in the city. Of course, the number one night show. Myself, my brother, the one and only Miranda Man, live on that EP Vibes. Man, my dog always hold me down. If it wasn't for him, if it wasn't for y'all, holiday season would not be on the radio, man. So I appreciate y'all so much, man. So happy National Radio Day to all my jocks out there, my whole staff, my Urban One staff, Radio 1 staff. I love y'all. I appreciate y'all. Let's keep making history.
1: Hey, what it do? This your boy OJ the Juice Man, Tesco Shouty, Sun Valley Shouty, Boulder Crest Shouty, and right now you tune in to Holiday Season.

0: What's happening? It's your boy, Bitch Scrap. You already know what it is, man. AKA the Prince of the South, AKA Lil Skriz Nae. You feel me? We tapped in right now. The holiday season on Hot 107.9. You did. Yeah, it's the number six song.
1: Big X the plug. We living large on this side. Set in stone.
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1: Brand new Cardi B right there.
0: Uh-huh. She laughing at all her haters, man. If you're a hater, please go sit to the back of the room. We don't like no hating. We don't tolerate no hating in Atlanta. Y'all know that, man.
2: Yeah, man. Go ahead, get out the city, man.
0: Holiday season, man. We tap in with the biggest. Let's get to the number 3 record right here. Drizzy Drake, Canada's

What's up, y'all? It's your girl Des Dior, and we tuned in with DJ Holiday on Holiday Season. This is the number two song.

0: closer to going to see No Limit, Cash Money live in concert September 18th. State Farm Arena. It's going to be a movie in there, camouflaged out, I promise you. That was the number two record right there. Future, California Girls, yeah. All Around the World. Yeah, but ain't nothing like a Georgia peach, right?
1: Absolutely not.
0: Right?
1: Crime Mob, let y'all know, ain't nothing like a Georgia girl, man.
0: Come on,
1: y'all,
0: man. Know that. Holiday season. Yeah. You tapped into the biggest miss of 7 o'clock, guys. Listen, I don't know how I feel about this Joe and Donnell Jones versus tonight.
1: Oh, no, it's going to be dope.
0: Donnell Jones arguably has one of the best Where I Want to Be. That's one of my favorite R&B records of all time.
1: Yeah.
0: But at the same time, Joe, I Want to Know.
1: Man.
0: Oh, my God. And the intro to Big Rich Town.
1: Yeah, the G-Unit catalog. I Want to Get to Know You.
0: Yes.
1: I'm just saying, man. Stutter.
0: His G-Unit catalog.
1: That G-Unit catalog.
0: Insane.
1: But, hey, man. But, hey, the thing about Donnell Jones, he got a lot of those, like, classic If You Know You Know records.
0: I think Joe going
1: to get.
0: I like that. I see.
1: Man. I'm just saying,
0: I think Joe going to get him, though.
1: If Joe wins, I say Joe will win by a field goal.
0: I want to know. I want to know.
1: Bruh, say what? With Left Eye?
0: Bruh, out of here.
1: I'm just saying.
0: Out of here. But Donnell Jones got arguably one of my favorites.
1: Where I Want to Be?
0: That's one of my favorites. I will sing that word for word in any club.
1: I'm just saying.
0: On any R&B night.
1: I'm just saying.
0: On top of the couch with my bottle.
1: I don't know who exactly. That's the greatest. It's one of the greatest. If you drunk. And you can't see him, but you want to see.
0: You gotta look in the eyes on that record right there. But no, man, shout out to Donnell Jones and Joe, of course, doing it big for the culture tonight, man. The verses, you can watch it on your phone. But nevertheless, man, we're going to be up here working.
1: Absolutely.
0: While y'all listening and watching Joe and Donnell Jones, we wanted to share that with you. It's going to be a fun, man. On top of that, we got a big show today, man. We got some real football gridiron joints going crazy today. Southwest DeKalb is about to pull up in the studio.
1: Eastside coming
0: through. Lithonia is about to pull up in the studio.
1: Super Eastside.
0: A hand of other teams, man. We're so excited, bro. They got a big jamboree on Saturday. Miranda come up and talk a little trash, too.
1: That's what they do.
0: Bragging rights, man. Yeah, I love it. I love it, man.
1: We about to find out, I guess, who the biggest football team on the east side in 2026 is.
0: That's
1: man.
0: What I'm talking about, man. Less than 7 minutes away, we got the number one record of the day. I don't know what it is, but you about to find out. It's Atlanta's One Hip Hop Station. How 107.9?
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3: 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One grand prize winner will be chosen live on DJ Holiday Show Monday, August the 31st. 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

0: 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Love that record too. Out of their season, guys, the phone lines are officially open right now. 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You got all seven records. You can spit them back to me. I promise you, you're going to see No Limit, Cash Money, September 18th, crazy, under one roof, mm-hmm, on one stage.
1: Once in a lifetime.
0: Movie, Silk the Shocker, Mia X, Master P.
1: Please, Turk. Please.
0: Turk, please. Get it together.
1: Come on, bro.
0: Birdman.
1: I was just saying, bro, stop being
0: Lil Wayne,
1: Turk.
0: Stop being Hollywood. Pull up.
1: Come on, man.
0: Holiday season. It's going to be amazing, man. Let's go.

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1: Coming live.
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0: Money and No Limit live on one stage. I'm talking about one stage going crazy. Master P, Juvenile, Manny Fresh, Silk the Shocker, BG. It's going to be a zoo in there. Trying to put you in the building, man. Call me up right now, 447-411-0079. Hi, 1079. Who's this?
1: Hey, E.
0: What's up, E? Where you calling from, big dog?
1: Hey, from the A.
0: Come on, man. Caller number six. Call back. Hi, 1079. Who's this?
2: Hello, this is Anna from Decatur.
0: Anna from Decatur. What's up, sis?
2: Nothing much. Trying to win this ticket.
0: You on the east side right now?
2: Yes.
0: What street you riding down? I'm going to see if you're really on the east side.
2: Columbia.
0: Ooh, okay, okay. Okay, okay, okay, tight, tight, okay. Well, listen, you got all seven records?
2: I believe I do.
0: Let's try one time, east side. What's number seven?
2: Okay, number seven, I got Him, What You Need.
0: Oh, man, you're right. Okay, what's number six?
2: Number six, I got Rick Ross, Getting Big.
0: Wow, you got it right. What's number five?
2: Number five, I got Beyonce, Morning Dew.
0: What's Morning Dew? What does that mean?
2: Hold on. Stop. Yeah, Beyonce, Morning Dew.
0: Okay, cool. Yeah, you got it right. What's number four?
2: I got A-ha, Cardi B.
0: What's number three?
2: Drake, Shebang.
0: Shebang. What's number two?
2: I got Future, California Girls.
0: Now, hold on, man. You are one record away from winning these tickets, man. Do you have it? You sure? What's number one?
2: Pop That Thing by DaBaby.
0: You be popping that thing?
2: Yep.
0: Pop That Thing right now. Congratulations. Yes, Sirski, you are going to see No Limit Cash Money live in concert September 18th at State Farm Arena. The most important question.
2: Wow.
0: The most important question today is, who you taking with you?
2: Oh, I don't even know. You know, I'm taking my husband
0: because
2: it's our anniversary
0: this day. So. Oh, that's dope. So both of y'all are No Limit
2: Cash Money
0: fans?
2: Oh, yes.
0: Are you a hot girl or a project chick?
2: I'm a hot girl. Well, I like both, but I'm a hot girl.

0: Hold on. You ready for this? Let's say, yeah. Okay. Congratulations, man. You enjoy yourself. You and your husband have a good ass time at the Cash Money No Limit Tour. It's going to be amazing. You're wearing your camouflage too, right?
1: I sure am.
0: Indeed. I love it, man. Congratulations. Let me get a holiday season.
1: Holiday season.
0: Easy money right there. Congratulations to her, man. She just won those two tickets to go see Cash Money No Limit Tour. That's going to be a vibe, man. I ain't going to lie.
2: Crazy.
0: That's my whole childhood, bro.
3: We're going. It don't matter.
2: It's going to be crazy.
0: No matter what happens, Moran, Alpo, and Holiday, we will be there. Live in State Farm.
2: Record this mother.
0: Come on, man. Alpo, what we got today, man, for the 8 o'clock mixtape?
2: We're going to do a little No Limit today.
0: No Limit?
2: Yeah, right.
0: Okay, cool. I like that, man. Go on. Stick it with the program.
2: Feel me?
0: We're going to talk about Devin. Going to be so happy. Holiday season, man. Let us know on Hip Hop Station. Top of the hour. We got the 8 o'clock mixtape with the one and only DJ Alpo right here on Hot 107.9.
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